0: Nova 96.9.
1: Let's get the party started. See you at the bar, you was hardly talking. That's when I knew that your heart was scarring. Friends to lovers need a part to star in. Like, wait, babe, let me

0: Sheeran, Castle on the Hill. It's the Joel Creasy Show on Nova, and I am so excited. This is huge. Dita Von Teese is kicking off her Australian tour tonight with her most opulent tour yet. How is that possible? Nocturnal. Head to tegdainty.com for tickets and dates. I am joined by the Queen of Burlesque herself right now. Welcome, Dita Von Teese. This is not your first time to Australia, is it?
1: No, this is my third tour, and actually my first ever international tour was Australia.
0: Really?
1: So I did, lots of

0: love that song. You're listening to the Chrissy Swan Show on Nova. I wonder what Mr. Chrissy thinks of you, Con, huh?
1: Mr. Chrissy, what do you think of Justin Bieber's Yukon? Chrissy Swan just asked.
0: I like it.
1: Hey,
0: I like to wear hoodies and smoke funny things when I listen to it.
1: Do you like to apply Do It skincare?
0: Yes.
1: Well, whoever you give a reading to today, if you like them, Mystic, we will be gifting them an unbelievable pack of their product.
0: Why do I want to sing, but her name was Eliza Dade? Hello, Eliza.
2: Hello, how are you guys?
0: I'm good. Why do I see SpongeBob SquarePants around you?
2: Geez, that's weird. My daughter loves it and calls him Spongy Bob.
0: How weird. I can see it very, very clearly. And Krabby Patties as well.
2: Yeah.
0: Or maybe you've got a mum whose name is Pat and she's angry most of the time like mine. And that's a good nickname for her, isn't it? Krabby Patty. Hey, yeah. I can also see it's like a hypnotic pair of eyes. You know like the snake out of Jungle Book? The one that goes, trust in me.
2: Yeah.
0: I can see like turning circles like a hypnotic eye.
2: Am I clutching at straws if I tell you?

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1: Me not working hard. Yeah, right, picture that with a Kodak. 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And tonight, let's enjoy life.

0: I love this bit. You ready? To the Chrissy Swan Show on Nova. I mean, are you ready to see what's inside the bum bag today?
1: See the world's smallest smart ring at Harvey Norman. The new Aura Ring 5 is in store and online now. Go Harvey Norman for the Aura Ring 5. Chrissy's Quizzy.
0: Yes, indeed, we have an Aura Ring 5, thanks to Harvey Norman, tucked inside the bum bag today. And go and visit them at Harvey Norman. The display is sexy enough, if you know what I mean. How are you enjoying yours, Jack?
2: I am loving it sick. I really am obsessed with tracking my sleep, but because I've only been wearing it for like 3 or 4 days, I can't get a full result yet. Like, you have to wait 2 weeks for it to collate all your data.
0: Yeah, that's right. That's right. And you're not good at waiting.
2: I'm not a patient guy.
0: No, I've got on my, you know, list of glimmers, which are things that make me happy, setting mine up this weekend, which I'm really excited about. And maybe you will also be doing that, Jess. Hello.
3: Hello.
0: Hi. What are you doing? Hi. You're about to pick up the kids from school.

0: Thank you, Taylor Swift. I knew it, I knew you on Nova. It is Fitzy, Whipper and Kate. Let's talk about Miranda Kerr. Let's talk about diets and looking into what a healthy day on the plate might look like for Miranda Kerr. She's been on a podcast with Kristen Cavalieri from The Hills. The podcast is called Let's Be Honest. And I like that. I like the tone of what that sets for anybody joining Kristen for a conversation.
1: Well, you don't want to go on there and lie, do you?
0: No, really, you'd be caught out. Podcast. You do the whole thing under lie detector, Fitz.
2: Do you think people do lie? I think they do.
0: I've never lied in my life.
2: On a podcast?
0: Huh? Never. Miranda Kerr, I've followed her for years. A long time ago, she came out and said that she did a 10-minute plank every morning. And I attempted to do that. I think it's got to about 6.5 minutes. That's terrible.
2: Over how many days?
0: Oh, about a week.
1: No, I don't.
0: Then Fitz, you and I.
1: She said plank.
0: Oh, sorry. And then Fitz, you and
2: not
0: I.
2: Not a flank.
0: I mean, if we want to play fill in the gap. Then we went to a dinner, Fitz. Now, this was very interesting.
1: So we can confirm here how strict her diet is because we've seen it firsthand.
0: I mean, there was chicken or the steak at the event we were

0: on Nova.
1: Yeah.
0: It's Nova Boys Jams.
2: What you need to do is be thankful for the life you got, you know what I'm saying? Stop looking at what you ain't got. Start being thankful for what you do got.

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One of the great Lady Gaga songs, Fresh Hits and Throwbacks on Nova. Hello, it is Maddie Rowe. When is Lady Gaga getting married? She got proposed to with a blade of grass. A blade of grass many, many months ago. We are still waiting for the official wedding day. That could be in, you know, in competition with maybe the biggest wedding of the year if it happens. Miley Cyrus, Flowers, that's next. And Dave and Thames, that big TikTok hit.

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1: Now and then I think of when we were together, like when you said you felt so happy.

0: Now, my first concert with my dad was Diesel.
1: Was it?
0: Nathan Cavalieri and Jimmy Barnes.
1: Oh, my God.
0: What a bill.
1: Why did you ever go to concerts again after that?
0: I love
1: That's the best.
0: I was obsessed with Nathan Cavalieri. I got the cassette.

0: It's 22 past 7. Ricky Lee and Tim. We're pretty excited because, well, we have an introduction. Matt King, we're not going to pay your tolls, mate. New South Wales Origin coach, but we are going to give you a pretty nice little tidy intro. Are you ready for this? Oh, I just can't wait for Matt King.
1: Thank you, guys. That's the best one I've had over the last couple of days.
2: That's good. That's good. Well, congratulations. You're the new Blues coach. Well done. Very excited for you.
1: Yeah, thank you. I'm excited too. I'm over the moon, actually. It's

Girls just wanna dance. And girls just wanna have fun. I don't know your plans. And I just wanna. Girls wanna summer with their friends. Wanna do it.